0: maybe that I'm going, isn't it?
1: Yeah.
0: Are we going?
1: Yeah.
0: You're still around here?
1: Yeah. I'm going.
0: Where are you going?
2: Yeah,

0: you were doing something. Yeah. I think they're doing very nice that for the project. I'm a few of you know what I'm like.
1: Oh, yeah. I'll make you
0: I've only had a very few Chinese restaurants here.
1: It's
0: always that exclusive to
1: yeah, yeah.
0: Yeah, they should.